wait. 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Is it dusk or is it dawn?

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And I touched your face, narcotic mindfulness, Mary Jane. And

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1: 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We're washed up stars, but things got

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When you're chewing on life's gristle, don't grumble, give a whistle.